Thank you.

Station. Go back and forth.

County, ambulance 1, Johnson Bradford Township, 15 West Corden Street, Parkway and Joseph Lane. McKean County Ambulance, ALS response in Bradford, 317 West Corden Street, Panther Parkway and Joseph Lane, 23.

0: 21
1: 17 West, 72-year-old male, seems like a possible stroke. I'm in Cincinnati. You can go with the helicopter. It is called a helicopter.

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1: That's the whole 4 minutes.

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County ambulance response in came 130 Greaves Street, apartment 113. Kane County ambulance response in Canberra, 30 Greaves Street, apartment 113, 0205.

10A5, I responded nearly 133 hours. On a 149-year-old female, even has chest pain, patient some abdominal and right arm. Demonstrating my problems now. Even though it's just not

してるんです。I'll be back.

Yeah.

King County ambulance response in Kane, 612 North Fraley, but D. Ambulance 5, CLS response, 612 Fraley Street, apartment.

ambulance 5 second call. ALS response in Wetmore. 864 Street, Route 1, Mahaney Lane, at 3-0-3.

304-86 Fool Street. General mail contest, of hemorrhage. Cars passed out. One of the shower and one is falling down into the shower as well. He has not up to.

36175 Mile Road. 53-year-old female running a fever with belongings to a mobile. Repeating 3952 Allegheny MS, KLM 6, 3617 5 Mile Road. 53-year-old female running a fever with belongings to a mobile. 395 clear 07.

Lincoln County Ambulance 5-10 BLS response 0612 Fraley Street apartment coughing.

9 Kilo Over 9 Telephone 426 about 219 44 52-year-old male, no contact with the driver. 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

ALS 5 in Wetmore, Station 5 in Wetmore, 86 Gold Street, Crest 1 in Mahoney Lane, CMS with lifting.

Lincoln County, 3 BLS response, borough 612 Bailey Street, cross Spring Lane, Taylor Street, crossing. Lincoln County, 3 BLS response, 612 North Bridge, cross streets, Black Cherry, Taylor Street, crossing. 0321.

Gurney, Station 5, Township, 86, Cross Street, South 321, 50 MS, 324.

Station 5, Township 86, Cross Street, 328, assist EMS with 0328.

you're responding 0-3-12-6-12 North Greeley Delta. Constant alert. Chief coughing and a runny nose. Claims that he cannot get a test. You will be on. I'll stop you.

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EMS and general team. 3389 Columbus Low Road. 77-year-old male, 17, 395 clear, 346.

395 to Orion City, be on call, 161 South Mesa Street, Eden Heights, room 13, memory care, 77-year-old female, so what about it, head it out. Repeating 395 to Orion City, be on call, 161 South Mesa Street, Eden Heights, room 15, memory care, 77-year-old female, so what about it, head it out. 395, 355.

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Repeating 392 Oyen City, 11 Hunter, 823 Bell Street, for a 16-year-old female on a summit. Repeating 10 clip, 832.

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0: Prairie EMS casting, you can stand down. ALS. Thanks, Tom.

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Ambulance response. Township 16 on trail, cross reach road, South Terminal Avenue. Okay.

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live here to Florida. ALS Securities, 120-95 Main Street. 50-year-old male. No urine output since 10 p.m. last night. Has a high pulse. Targeting 395 series for Florida. ALS Securities, 120-95 Main Street. 50-year-old male. No urine output since 10 p.m. last night. Has a high pulse. 395 series for 10 p.m. last night.

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1: Hey, just an update for you. 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
0: Thank you,
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1: Respond to 508, Street Apartment Number 1, Westport, Nelson Street. 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
1: 5 Tower 12-2. All firms are units going to be clear. Here is the engine of the transport volume.
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1: I'm an Igloo, copy. We're

MA3A is responding 0759 to 80 at 8th Street, Hush Street, and westbound. 24-year-old female. She fell this morning out of bed. She was dizzy. This morning, she is conscious. Was playing minor elbow. Then you stop soup.

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1: One on scene, nearly 8. I'm investigating. Go to North House 2. Tower 1 on scene, nearly 8. North House 2.

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1: 49, go ahead.
0: 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That says everything is okay and I'll meet you there.

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We're at 36th Church Street, Ellen Avenue, and Chestnut Street.

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0: 252, responding.
1: 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She thinks she's requesting a better ship.
0: Received.

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come out with a dump truck. Intersection Wildwood, Lincoln Avenue, Salamanca. It's leaking diesel fuel. Fuel spill, I could see, started from the expressway. He's currently parked.

Transponder Kilbo, Kendra's condition call. Intersection of Route 219 and Interstate 86. There's an unknown amount of gasoline that is leaked into the roadway. Repeating 3952 Kilbo, hazardous condition in the intersection of Route 219, I-86 eastbound for an unknown amount of gasoline that is leaked onto the roadway. 3952 cleared, 1038.

3952 Salamanca City, can you respond to the area of Wildwood Ave and Lincoln Ave for an unknown amount of gas that has leaked onto the roadway? Repeating Salamanca City, hazardous conditions, the intersection of Wildwood Ave and Lincoln Ave for an unknown amount of gas that's leaked onto the roadway. 3952 1040.

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Orion 10, machine tower requesting response. This is private Campbell Alley, Elder Burrow. 8-year-old female is falling, difficulty breathing, altered mouth data. We're being served by Julian 10, McKean County, requesting response to a 5 Campbell Alley, Elder Burrow, for an 8-year-old female that fell, difficulty breathing, altered mouth data. 3 effects later, testimony.

0: Department 39.
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0: 5-5, second mission chief, copy direct.
1: Chief, you want us on, or are you just going to go down there?
0: I'm right here in the area, I'll be right there.
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2: Okay, what road is that taking for?

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Conscious and alert. Going to be attack. 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Some breathing difficulty. 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

6-year-old female had a past fall, now it's rib pain, and COPD and difficulty breathing. Repeating 395 to Salamanca City, ALS to call, Hillview Manor, apartment 115, 395 cleared, 1219.

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in BLS Fall, the White Pine Lodge. 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Repeating 395 Seneca Nation, BLS Fall, the White Pine Lodge. 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

Bring back a formal and transient, difficult breathing at the Port Hope Fire Department. 57-year-old female is having difficulty breathing. The patient will be in a white Subaru Forester in the parking lot. Grouping in 395, Portville, ALS, difficulty breathing. He's at the fire hall in the parking lot in a white Subaru. 395 clear at 1257.

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Did you copy the patient's location? She's going to be in a white Subaru Forester.

0: 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Partly. I'm not allowed to call if they're in the EPA for the vehicle or what vehicle I'm looking for.
1: Just in a white Subaru in the parking lot, that's all they see is.

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County Ambulance 3, ALS response, Allegheny 37, apartment number 11. 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
1: We're on location.
0: So we just got a call back from the monitoring company. They stated the cancellation says it's an accidental trip.
1: That's received. Back in

场的外卖。

395 to Dayton, brush fire, 9811 Mosier Road near Willow Creek Cottage. Brush fire in the back, does not appear that anyone is around it. Repeating 395 to Dayton, brush fire call near Willow Creek Cottage, 9811 Mosier Road. Spray brush fire in the back of the property, does not appear anyone is around. 395 clear, 1335.

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0: Bomb
1: Org. 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You could investigate.
0: So can you repeat that, please?
1: Just got another call that there's someone near the fire controlling it, if you could investigate.
0: Okay, 4, I'll be investigating.

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Patient crashes more. 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Airbus clear, 1343.

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0: This is a control firm. 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
1: 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Thank you, control.

Extreme difficulty breathing. 395 clear, 1350.

0: Delta Greenville ambulance. Second phone, ALS, difficulty breathing. 5694 Sugartown Road. 83-year-old male has extreme difficulty breathing. Repeating 395 to Delta Greenville ambulance. Second phone out, ALS, difficulty breathing. 5694 Sugartown Road. 395 clear, 1355.
1: Hey, guys, EMS Captain.
0: Go ahead, Captain.
1: Please tell us to call and give a crew alert to the hall.
0: Hey, EMS Captain, acknowledging the call at 1355.

Thank you.

911 responding for the 99 Parkway. The 88-year-old just ordered Jason Clay of chest pain. He says baby aspirin this morning, having the pain. His daughter said to the top of Parkway Lane and he's going to North Hospital.

John Bloomerville Ambulance on single phone call. From the purple doorknob at 11 Washington Street. We'll be in the bench out front. 50-year-old female's conscious. She's at coherent. Unable to talk. Unknown medical issue. Repeating 3-9-5 to Elko Greenville Ambulance. Second call. Analyst unconscious call at the purple doorknob. On the bench out front. 50-year-old female. Incoherent. Unable to talk. Unknown medical issue. 3-9-5 clear at 14-3.

Evening, this is a 2 PLFL pilot receiving heights in the dining room. 86-year-old female on with a small speech together has requesting evaluation for a 4th.

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0: caller requests an hour to go. Allison Conscious Call, 11 Washington Street, outside of the purple doorknob. 50-year-old female is conscious, incoherent, unable to talk, a medical issue. I also remember me testing therapy, 3523 near me. Allison Conscious Call, purple doorknob, 11 Washington Street, in Ellisville. So 50-year-old female is crashing conscious, incoherent, unable to speak, 3FF clear at 1421.
1: 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Repeating 3952, Omega City, BLS trauma call, Emerald Hills, Department D. 54-year-old male was in a fast motor vehicle accident, now has hip and back. 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

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Repeating, we're going to drive to Little Valley and Santa Canisha, ALS Chesapeake Hall, 5423 Tyler Hill Road. Train is clear at 14.2.

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0: McKean County 1 BLS response. Township 665, cross streets of Narrow Gate Road. McKean County ambulance BLS response, cluster 665 Derrick Road, of Narrow Gate Road in Gilmore. Alarm activation.
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1: Copy that. 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

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CLS Mount Bradford Township. Zero High Street. Crossing Street and Rutherford Run. Joshua. Ambulance 1, CLS response, Bradford County, 360 High Street, Zoo Street, and Rutherford Run, exhaustion, 1516.

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1: Appreciate LA in general, 15 zones.
2: I have a female patient. She's conscious and breathing. She's working on a construction company in the air. She's outside through the elements. Some vomiting episodes. Consciousness. More safe access off of for where they've got the going in both directions to get her operations on North Office.

0: 395, that's 40. 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

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Being 305 to Franklinville, only in 10, ALS priority. ALS unconscious, Dollar General, 95 South Main Street. 305 is clear, 1312.

395 Franklinville, disregard the call at Dollar General. Repeating 395 to Franklinville, you can disregard the call at Dollar General. 395 is clear, 1615. Matthias, ALS priority unconscious, 1011 Route 16, Dollar General, 28-year-old male in and out of consciousness with vomiting. Seeing 3M5, Matthias, ALS priority, ALS unconscious, 1011 Route 16, Dollar General, 3M5 is clear.

Lincoln County, ambulance, ALS non-emergency response, city, 75 Foreman. 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

0: Is OGH still on high volume?
1: Technically, they have not issued a high volume. However, I do have two units that have been out there in excess of 1 hour.
0: Well, that's received. Thank you.

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Dog 24, ALS. 400, 446, street of Funicel Road, Wood Drive, 1641.

flying over Township 507, Route 446. Female conscious of breathing. Pain, difficulty breathing. And I was having extensive cardiac. So described as being pale or mental status. I was given four low-dose baby call. 3-2, 1646.

On the EMS, Payless Priority 6, 415 4th Street, apartment number 2, grade 57-year-old male with a hernia. Being transferred by Little Valley, Seneca EMS, Payless Priority 6, 115 4th Street, apartment 2, transferred clear 1659.

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You're on awful sending control down there.

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Standby, Bingham 222, ALS Larry, testing 401 Auburn Street, apartment number 15, sorry, 46-year-old, female with testing. Being transcribed, 252, ALS Priority, testing, 401 Alder Street, apartment 15, transcribed clear 1713.

5 Salamanca, BLS Priority, BLS Small, 191 Center Street, 52-year-old female, small and stuck her head on the concrete, is conscious and alert. 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

09 Whitfall Road, South Gulf Spring. 73-year-old man fallen unknown injuries, needs police assist. In Tram 5, Randolph Bayless Priority Fall, 3909 Whitmore Road. Tram 5 is clear, 1726.

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straight lines on my way through. I'm

BLS runner to Redford City, 1 Main Street, crossing to East Main Street, medical arm active, victim possible patient assistance. Second call, BLS 9 Bradford City, 9 East Main Street, the East Avenue and High Street. 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

Romeo Zachary Fletcher, agency Bayless Fall, 42 Main Street, from the front of PCP. And a female fall out of a wheelchair, result of an injury. Bantram 5, Randolph, Bayless Standard, Bayless Fall, in front of CCB, 42 Main Street, for a female falling out of a motorized wheelchair. No injury. Tram 5, clear 1767. Seneca Allegheny Casino, requesting to use the rear driveway for a 51-year-old female chest pain. 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
2: 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And that is clear. 7269.

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Really showing what kind of level 3 is.

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She's an Old State Road and Route Syncope, 1841.

95 Fort Mill, Olean 10, ALS difficulty breathing, 98 South Main Street, Orville Square Apartments, terminal difficulty breathing, and Collier. Okay, 35 Fort Mill, Olean 10, ALS difficulty breathing, 96 South Main Street, Orville Square Apartments, 35 clear, 18 foot 4.

If I respond. Responding 1843 Old Smith, Wetmore Township. 87 General Cape complaint. Position from being dizzy. Can't get up and trying for. Caller stated is breathing. Patient is on the floor. 2.

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Tampa is clear, 1859.

I have a 249A on priority on Kansas. It's going to be in the lawn at St. Mary's Catholic Church, 191 Henley Street. A car will be waiting out front for an unconscious male, unknown at breathing. Range 305, 249A, ALS priority, ALS unconscious, 191 Henley Street, in the lawn area. Car will be waiting, directed to the patient. 305 is clear, 1902.

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Greenwich by Sea Show, Conowago 5, Conowago 4, and myself, Officer Drain, in the district available for calls. 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